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My little flip, a little blip through the 80s. Thank you for tuning in. Thank you for listening to your girl.

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6: When the New Year's ball dropped on January 1st, 2000, there was an overwhelming feeling of change. Whether it was people prepping their bunkers for a potential apocalyptic event, or those who were just excited about the future, they certainly had this expectation that things were just going to be different.

0: be honest, fellas, it was sounding great, but I could have used a little more cowbell. So, let's take it again. And Gene.
1: Yeah.
0: Really explore the studio space this time.
1: You got it, Bruce.
0: I mean, really.
1: Yeah.
0: Explore the space.
1: Okay.
0: I like what I'm hearing. Roll it.

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2: 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Void where prohibited by law. Prizes, along with time and means of selecting a winner, are announced on air during the contest. 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The decision of KNHC is final. KNHC is not responsible for the cancellation or rescheduling of a performance for any reason and has no obligation to reimburse, refund, or substitute tickets. 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

Tuesday. Checking in on your commute right now. And after the long weekend, I guess a little longer for some of us. We're looking okay out there, really, for the most part. We're coming down from Everett. We're looking at commute time about 35 minutes to Seattle, 35 to Bellevue. Northbound I-5 into Seattle all the way from Federal Way, still around 40. We're into the Bellevue. You're at 17. We are a radio station.

0: It's 89.5, Drew Bailey here on a Tuesday, July 7th. And like always, I welcome in my student right here at a 6.09, right? This is normal.
1: Very normal.
0: Completely normal for you to come in at 6 a.m.
1: No, it's the first time ever, actually.
0: Good morning. Why are you here so early?
1: Well, I just, no reason.
0: Okay, all right, cool.
1: Thank you for coming in early.
0: I did. That's because I asked you to. Yeah. For no particular reason at all.
1: I don't know.
0: Nothing going on.
1: I don't know why you asked me to come in.
0: Absolutely nothing.
1: Coming in for the love of the game.
0: Nothing going on. Roger from the text line just texts in and says, multiple people said this radio station's up to something, including my daughter. What are we up to?
1: I don't know. I mean, Drew doesn't tell me anything. I'm just a naive little humble student.
0: You actually are graduated.
1: You're no longer a student.
0: You're no longer the Padawan. You're no longer the Padawan. Now you're the...
1: I'm a Padawan Plus because I'm still a student under the radio.
0: You're a Jedi Master, but you're not on the council yet. How about that?
1: Yeah, great way to put it. For the one listener who got it.
0: I watched a lot of Star Wars yesterday to deal with the USA loss yesterday.
1: I saw 4-1, yeah.
0: 3-1. We pretty much gave up at that point, right?
1: Yeah, sure.
0: We'll just say. Yeah, it was already over, and they're like, hey, just kick it in. Who cares? So there you go, Seattle. It's sad that our time at the World Cup ended with the USA's loss to Belgium yesterday, but, man, World Cup was fun. Mm. Of course, I'm talking like it's over because it is over. It's over here in Seattle and USA. We're gonna watch. Are you gonna watch still?
1: I'm still gonna watch. I'm kind of rooting for Norway.
0: Oh! Yeah. Kind of fun.
1: Yeah.
0: Kind of want Spain, although they're not the underdog.
1: Spain.
0: I don't, for some reason, I have nothing against France.
1: I don't want Argentina.
0: I don't want them to win. I don't want Argentina.
1: I don't care about France. I don't want Argentina.
0: All I know is you are listening to a radio station.
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0: 621, 2 hours, 39 minutes till 9 a.m. Drew Bailey, along with Beck, checking in on your, you looked at me like, what? You're saying hello. It's early. You're here so early. How was your commute, by the way? How was your commute? No. Oh, you got your headphones on now? No, it's okay. Yeah. It's okay. Nothing going on here. That's it. Well, yeah, I brought you in early. I got to put you to work.
1: Okay, sure.
0: So how's traffic looking? Go ahead and tell us the travel time.
1: I saw like three cars. It was from my house to here, like, I don't know, two minutes.
0: Oh, yeah. You know, things are looking good, especially if you're leaving Everett this morning. It's about 40 minutes to get yourself to Seattle. 40 minutes to Bellevue. Not bad. You drive from Bellevue?
1: Nope.
0: Okay. What about Federal Way? You drive from Federal Way?
1: Nuh-uh.
0: 50 minutes right now to Seattle. See, you don't know that commute was decent this morning, right? Rent to Bellevue. Little Red, right around the S-curves. You know where that is?
1: The S-curves?
0: Yes. Where are they? They're in Renton.
1: I don't know.
0: All right. 21 minutes right now. Get yourself to Bellevue as we get right back to the music. We are broadcasting on 89.5 FM.

0: 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Beautiful weather out there.
1: Mm-hmm.
0: It's going to be very, very nice this week, but not too hot. You got to love that.
1: How hot is it going to be?
0: I don't know, like 80 today?
1: Oh,
0: like
1: that's nice.
0: No, it's going to be like mid-70s or whatever, yeah. And then it's going to be like chill over the weekend.
1: That's so like, nice, yeah.
0: You know, I don't deal with change very well, so I want the weather to kind of just like, you know.
1: Yeah.
0: Because change is hard.
1: Of course.
0: You know? And it's weird having you here this early. it's a different morning. I will say the only thing regular about this morning is going to be impossible trivia at 7:45. Other than that, we're just kind of hanging out right now. Lots of texts coming in, by the way. 206-252-8989. If you want to call us up and say hello to this radio station, to Beck and myself. If you have any questions, we will do our best to answer. Noelle's trying to ask questions. We didn't really have any answers for Noelle in West Seattle.
1: No. I mean, I said that Drew, and I'll say it again. Drew doesn't tell me anything. I come in when he tells me to, and I don't know what's going on.
0: Yeah. There you go. So, Russ in Seattle also texting in. Let's see here. You guys just funky monkeyed it, didn't you? How they played nothing but BC Boys for a few days before a new station appeared. I hope a new station isn't appearing.
1: To what, dethrone us?
0: I don't know. I like this station.
1: I like this station too.
0: Again, I don't like change. I don't like change. I'm scared of change.
1: Yep. As we all are.
0: Will it include me? Okay, I'm the only one laughing nervously. 206-252-8989. You want to say what's up to us on this fine radio station? We are going to record phone calls too. If you want to call up and you have any questions, we'll air those calls even right now. So we got 2 hours and 33 minutes to go until 9 o'clock. If you're trying to time things out, you got 2.5 hours until 9 o'clock. And 3 minutes. Well, 2 minutes, 45 seconds. But who's counting, right?
1: We are.
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1: Hello, my name is Microsoft David Desktop. 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

0: morning. You're listening to a radio station. Drew Bailey. And what is your name?
1: My name is Beck.
0: What do names mean anything? Does it matter?
1: Does it?
0: Names matter?
1: I don't think they do.
0: I think they do. I think so.
1: You think so?
0: Yeah.
1: Does my name matter?
0: Do you like your name?
1: Which one? My radio name?
0: Do you like your real name?
1: I will say yes. I will say Beck was almost my real name.
0: Oh, it's almost your real name.
1: It is my, I'll say it. My middle name is Beckett.
0: Okay.
1: My dad is a guitarist and he almost named me after the musician Beck, the guitarist Beck. My last name starts with the O. My parents realized my initials would be B-O. So they thought I would be bullied in in school. So they didn't name me Beck.
0: Well, they should have gave you another middle name with O and you could have been Boo.
1: I could have been Boo. I could have been Body Odor Odor.
0: Really, what's in a name? 206-252-8989. Big ups to, Mark, meteorologist Mark there. He smells something. Oh, he's spying something. What is he spying? I don't know. It is a weird morning, coming up, in about an hour, Impossible Trivia. Mm-hmm. Pretty much the only normal thing we're going to be doing this morning here. And hopefully we'll be doing normal things tomorrow.
1: Yeah.
0: I mean, coming up at 9 o'clock, of course, we've been teasing this big announcement, but I'm always scared that people with suits are going to show up.
1: Do you mean walk through the door and take you away?
0: That's like a classic radio thing. Like all of a sudden these suits show up and they're like, all right. Bye bye.
1: Well, I was saying off the air how they're going to come in and I'm going to take your job because they're going to get rid of you. Times are changing and.
0: Well, that's what I'm saying. Don't say that.
1: I'm kidding.
0: Don't give them any ideas.
1: I'm kidding.
0: But the benefits of working for the school district and not a corporation is everyone's off for the summer.
1: No one.
0: We're going to take your text all morning long, 206-252-8989. 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You know what's really cool is our summer class starts today.
1: I didn't know there was a summer class.
0: For radio, yes. Yeah. So these students are going to walk in like, what is going on? We're like, we don't know either. We have no idea what is going on. I do know that we're about 2 hours and 15 minutes away from 9 o'clock.
1: I can say that.
0: Also, we love your text and your phone calls. 206-252-8989. Young Beck, young B.O. came, got up really early.
1: That's how much I care.
0: If you had a last name for an air name, it would start with an O. So you are B.O. You think?
1: Why don't? Don't go around saying that because I don't have
0: Another B. Would it be B.B.?
1: Last name.
0: Beck Bailey. You can be my strange son.
1: I'm not going to be your strange son.
0: Beck Bailey. I said, sorry. 206-252-8989. Is Beck Bailey good? hit us up. All right. We are a radio station.

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3: 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Oh, it was so perfect. I see. There you go. 2 hours, 10 minutes. Hello.
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3: 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Right now, we're looking okay, actually. Look at your travel times right now. So I can focus on radio. 42 minutes right now, yourself to Seattle from Everett. If you're heading out of Everett to Bellevue, 45 minutes northbound, I-5, Federal Way to Seattle, 50 minutes, or into the Bellevue. You're

0: 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Drew Bailey and Beck here on a Tuesday. We're loving your text at 206-252-8989. Jen C. Beck, don't worry. No worries. I hope, right? No worries.
1: I hope.
0: What is, Brian in Wisconsin? That's that,
1: yep.
0: Okay.
1: Well, you certainly made a normal Tuesday much more interesting. It feels like a format change for sure. Playing the final countdown is always a harbinger for a major change.
0: I mean, do not play too much into what we're playing on the radio. You know what I'm saying? Do not look to, excuse me, sorry. Oh, there we go. Don't look into anything too closely. All right. We're having fun here. But who knows, right? How do you have cowboy boots?
1: How do I have cowboy boots?
0: Do you have cowboy boots? Do you own them? No?
1: I don't. Nope.
0: What would be your country station name? Buckaroo Beck. Ooh, Buckaroo Beck.
1: Yeah, something with Bucky,
0: man. Yeah, Buckaroo Beck, everybody. How you doing, Drew Bailey?
1: That was not as good, I'll be honest.
0: No. I should have thought this out better. This is why I really hope that's not the case. I would not do well in a country environment. Who knows, though? Big announcement on the way in 2 hours, 2 minutes, 26 seconds. 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

0: You're listening to a radio station. Shu Bailey, along with Beck. Good morning, Beck. How are you?
1: I'm doing great.
0: For those just tuning in, Beck's been here for nearly an hour already.
1: That's right. I've been here from 6 o'clock.
0: Is it good you couldn't sleep because of the loss?
1: Couldn't sleep. I need
0: yesterday.
1: Somebody to... Oh, wait. What am I doing on Tuesdays? I get to go to radio, and you asked me to be here early.
0: Yeah, it's fine. Well, you know, also your time is short, right? We have, what, a month? We only have, like, 4 Tuesdays left, right? 4 or 5?
1: We have 5.
0: Okay.
1: 6, maybe, even.
0: Well, I'm on vacation for one of them. I mean, I'd be here for, like, everyone's last week. You'll be here with Harmony and you last week.
1: Oh, well, maybe I will be.
0: Yeah, maybe. When are you leaving again?
1: Around August 22nd.
0: Oh, I'll have one more day. I'll have one more day with you. I think.
1: I hope so. Yeah, maybe.
0: Of course, USA lost the World Cup yesterday, sadly, 4-1. 3-1, right? We were already just like, they gave up, right?
1: Yeah,
0: it doesn't matter. Doesn't matter. They scored 75% more goals than we did.
1: Mm-hmm.
0: Is that how that works?
1: Could be how it works.
0: Okay. Right. Mary Pat's on the phone. Mary Pat, what'd you think about the game?
2: I was disappointed, but I love those guys. I don't care. I don't care if they lost or not. They've never gone that far.
1: Great, yeah.
2: Hey, that's
0: right. Attitude.
2: You gotta give them a hug. You gotta give them a hug.
0: We all need hugs this morning.
2: There you go.
0: There you go. Everyone, you need to be a Mary Pat. Everyone needs to be a Mary Pat. Right? Right?
1: Oh, yes, right. I thought you were going to say someone else. You're just looking at me.
0: What am I supposed to do? Let's see here. Joy texts in. We're talking about our, you know, because we're going to turn to a radio, maybe a country radio station. Who knows what's happening, right? 9 o'clock, big announcement. Less than 2 hours away. We're talking about our whatever our air names would be. Of course, I called you Buckaroo Beck. Joy suggested Howdy Doody Drew. Howdy Doody Drew.
1: Maybe something Bailey, like a hay bale? I don't know. Bailing hay Drew Bailey? I don't know.
0: Have you seen Private Parts by Howard Stern, the movie?
1: I've not.
0: Say what you want to say about Howard Stern. Yes, his early stuff, he's kind of just like outrageous, right? Shock jock, right? Did things for ratings, blah, blah, blah. That's radio. But his movie is a really good, like, look at behind the scenes in radio, especially back in the day, moving up. And he was at a radio station that turned into a country station, and he was just so disappointed and so unhappy, and he quit because of that. I would be sad if we go country. I was like, I don't know. I mean, no offense to country music or total offense, whatever. But like, I would feel like Howard Stern in Private Parts would be like, he was Hopalong Howie was his name in the thing, which really happened to him in life. Like before he got big, he worked at a series of radio stations, moving up, learning, blah, blah, blah. And he worked at a station that flipped the country, and he was super sad. So I do feel for you. So we are a radio station, Drew Bailey and Beck coming up at 9 o'clock. Big announcement. Oh, on the way, we're going to play a fossil trivia. Something normal this morning on the way, 7:45.

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1: Hello, my name is Microsoft David Desktop. 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

0: Tuesday morning, sun is out. It's a gorgeous Tuesday morning. Your travel times right now aren't too bad. About an hour right now, if you're heading out of Federal Way into Seattle, we are seeing some heavy commute times. If you're heading out of Federal Way to about 516, and then we're seeing less red on map there towards the end of Boeing Field. Northbound, 405, the Bellevue from Renton, up to 33 minutes right now. And if you're coming down from Everett, decent, right? This is the last week of decent commutes until turn that express lanes around permanently in the southbound direction for the rest of 2026. 50 minutes right now again from Everett into Seattle, Everett to Bellevue. You're holding at 50 minutes.
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0: gonna make you go. We are a radio station. What's going on? It is Drew Bailey and Young Beck here in the morning. Did I get a chance to wish you a happy birthday?
1: Yeah, you did.
0: Okay, happy birthday again.
1: Well, thank you.
0: Happy birthday, America. Did you have a good fourth weekend?
1: I did. I had dinner at a friend's house, and that was very nice with her family.
0: Okay.
1: And we had for dinner, we had these big tomahawk, like ribs on like a huge bone, which I've actually never had before.
0: Yeah.
1: We had mac and cheese.
0: Ooh.
1: I had a salad and green beans.
0: Oh, you had me until green beans.
1: Really? Whoa. Okay. Wow.
0: I mean, I like
1: green
0: peas.
1: Beans are good.
0: I like snap peas. I like peas. I have a broccoli. It's the green beans. I'm like,
1: I think they're good. But it was good. I unfortunately, they had cherry pie and ice cream, which I did not stay for. I had to go early.
0: Oh.
1: So I sucked. I did miss out on that, but I had a great 4th of July.
0: There you go. There you go. We are reading your text at 206-252-8989. We are a radio station. We've been teasing something big at 9 o'clock on Tuesday morning. It's Tuesday, and 9 o'clock is getting closer. Leah and Bremerton text in. What did they say?
1: I really hope this hype is all for naught. 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The past 12 weeks, I've been recovering from surgery and able to participate in the morning show via the app. So I figured I should let you know how much positivity and motivation you've provided and how much it means to your local listeners before it's too late. Thank you for keeping the vibes positive and helping us rave against the machine. And big props to the students for investing for the future of music.
0: Thank you, Aaliyah in Bremerton. We do appreciate your text. Of course, we have that big announcement on the way at 9 o'clock. The app's important, right?
1: Mm-hmm.
0: I like the app. Could it be better?
1: I don't know. I don't use it.
0: You should. You should definitely go download it at the, what's the website? I can't tell you where to go right now. Tell you where to go. Kristen texts in, change not allowed when everything is perfect. Oh, we appreciate your text, Kristen. Thank you so much. Kristen with an I. Very, very important. Cause then sometimes Kristen's with an E. This is Kristen with an I. We've had this discussion. By the way, I want to thank, I walked in and there's an empty box next to my desk. I was like, what does this mean? And for some reason, GM June is here at 7 in the morning, which never happens. And I did have to ask GM June, like, is the empty box for me? And do I have to fill it when I'm I hope I don't have to fill that box. So, big announcement coming up at 9 o'clock. We are going to do Impossible Trivia at 7:45. We did not do a New Music Showdown. We hope it returns this week. Hope I don't fill that box. That box, Drew.
1: Not on my watch. 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
0: All right. 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Big announcement on the way at 9. Impossible Trivia, that's on the way at 7:45.

7:31, 89 minutes until 9 a.m. Got all of those numbers. Check it out on your commute right now on this Tuesday in the sunshine. Remember, this is your last week with a decent commute to Seattle, although things are looking pretty busy. Up to about 51 minutes right now for your long, for the long commute from Everett into Seattle right now. If you're on your way into Bellevue from Everett, we're getting close to an hour right now. Northbound I-5 right now, find a way to Seattle, where you're sitting at an hour as well. Just seeing scattered backups. Things are looking really, really busy as you approach downtown right now. Not sure what's going on officially, but we're seeing lots of early traffic, so be ready for that. I think a lot of people are definitely going back to work today, like myself. I mean, I hope I come back to work tomorrow. if you're on your way out of, I laugh because it's a nervous laugh. Less than 40 minutes right now. 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

0: We're a radio station. Right here at 89.5, Drew Bailey and Beck doing whatever we're doing on this Tuesday. Of course, a big announcement on the way at 9 a.m. Getting lots of texts. A lot of people texting in at 206-252-8989. What is Sam saying?
1: C89.5 and I were born in the same year. I started listening in high school in 1985. If this station changes formats or ceases to exist, it will be a huge loss. Nothing else like this exists on any radio dial in the United States. Listening to all the students learn live on air is something incredibly unique and fun. Nothing could possibly replace the aspect of 89.5. Fingers crossed, I know the only constant in life is change, but I feel like we're bracing the impact on this one. Love you all. Hang in there, Sam.
0: Thank you so much for your text, Sam. Again, you can text us at 206-252-8989. 206 has been listening to Drew Bailey for years. Ever since the Vortex, late at night, 89.5 wouldn't be the same without him. I will say this in radio. Typically, you wouldn't have the person on the air before a big change. If it didn't include that person, am I giving too much away?
1: No.
0: Then again, I did find an empty box. That's when I walked in. So there is that. We don't know what's going to happen. You just got to listen at 9 o'clock, of course. Coming up, we are going to read more of your texts. Again, you can text us at 206-252-8989. You can call us. Please call. We will record those calls. We will maybe even air them on this radio station. We're also getting ready for Impossible Trivia. Should be a fun one, right?
1: Mm-hmm.
0: Should be a fun question. That's on the way at 7:45. And of course, getting really close to that big announcement. What do you think it is?
1: I don't know. I've said it. I'll say it again. Drew doesn't tell me anything. I just come in. I'm just a student. So I really don't know.
0: So much great music we've played on this radio station over the years. In case something drastic happens, I should make sure I play some of the classics. Like, what if we do go country, right?
1: Mm-hmm.
0: Then we'll never get here Better Off Alone, right?
1: What if?
0: Who's the artist of this song?
1: I don't know.
0: All right. You're fired. You're not coming back. This should have been an intro. You should have learned this an intro. Should be the first thing you learn.
1: Well, I recognize. I don't know the artist.
0: All right. It's Alice DJ. Oh, their album was called Who Needs Guitars Anyway? Better Off Alone. We are a radio station.

0: on this Tuesday morning, July 7th, licking our wounds from that Team USA loss yesterday here in Seattle. Man, it was so perfect. The weather was gorgeous. You're in the most beautiful city here in the good old USA. Freshly after celebrating our 250th, it was just primed to be a big, big win. And then I don't watch a lot of – do you watch a lot of soccer?
1: Not before the World Cup happened.
0: So I don't watch a lot. And I think I watched like 4 years ago, I think England and the U.S. played, and it was really interesting. Or one of those games. And I was into it. Oh, that was hard to watch yesterday. I was excited for like 5 minutes, and then they scored, and I was like, all right, well, I'm not excited. And it was just like, it's a tough sport to watch. Mm-hmm. It is, if you're not super into it. But you know what? Big run. Congratulations, Seattle. We did a great job. Great job, of hosting the World Cup here. The fans are great. The energy was great. You know, I was out and about a lot during the World Cup. Amazing. I hope we get it again sometime. I know we're going to get another type of World Cup in like 2 years, right? We have the Women's World Cup here in Seattle, I think.
1: Do we?
0: So we got another big spotlight on us, but it was great. Everything was prime for us, but there you go. All right. We are a radio station. My name is Drew Bailey and Beck. And of course, big announcement coming up at 9 o'clock. We are doing one thing normal this morning, and that is impossible trivia. What is today's impossible trivia question, Beck?
1: What does the C in C89.5 stand for?
0: No, that's not the question.
1: What is the question?
0: No, it's the C in K and H C stand for.
1: Oh, I thought
0: you said it was in your head.
1: You told me.
0: No, that's not what it is. That wasn't the question.
1: Okay,
0: what
1: say it again.
0: Does the C in K and H C stand for? 206-252-8989. That's not what I said. It's okay. We'll get that up for you. Live radio, ladies and gentlemen. All right. I'll get you that page up. If our prep page is working, we wouldn't be not having this issue. All right. What does the C in KNHC stand for? 206-252-8989. Your guesses right now. You can guess on the phone, or you can guess via the text line, of course. 206-252-8989. What does the C in KNHC stand for? 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

0: 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Drew Bailey and Beck hanging out on this Tuesday, of course, on Puzzle Trivia. We do it every morning on this morning show on a weekday right around 7:45. The question is, what is the question, young Beck?
1: What does the C in KNHC stand for?
0: There you go. That's the question. 206-252-8989. Let's see here. 206 and Michael and Milton, they are saying, is it channel?
1: No. Not channel.
0: No, it's not channel. 425 says, is it Seahawks?
1: Nope.
0: Oh, I guess that's not right. All right. Let's see here. 847 says, obviously it's country.
1: No.
0: Is it? Oh, it's not country. Okay.
1: Nope.
0: Nope. Not at all. Let's see here. Stephanie. We'll read that later. Thank you for your text. We're going to read all these other fun texts later. Harmony, our program director, our purple programming princess, they guess, is it cats?
1: Nope.
0: No, it's not cats. Let's see here. You think Harmony would know, right?
1: Of all people.
0: You think Harmony would know. Let's see here. Bruce in Lake Forest Park says, OMG, I literally never put it together that KNC is Nathan Hale. Wait, college? Did Nathan Hale used to be a college station? Does C stand for college?
1: Nope.
0: No. Good guess though. Anyway, we're always the high school station. We are located in Nathan Hale. Nathan Hale is the NH in KNHC. Mm-hmm. So there's that. Let's see here. La, la, la, la, la, la, la. We'll read that later. Thanks, Alan. Kelly says Nathan Hale channel. No. Ooh, Chris in West Seattle says, does it stand for class?
1: Nope.
0: No. Good guess. Good guess. Good guess. Let's see here. Da, da, da. Ooh, 425 says, is it compadre?
1: Nope.
0: No, it's not compadre. Thank you so much. And then 262 says community. Oh, that's Brian in Wisconsin. Community?
1: Nope.
2: Nope.
0: Alex D in Issaquah. Is it campus?
1: Nope.
0: No, it's not campus. 206-252-8989. What does the C in KNHC stand for? 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
2: 7:55, Drew Bailey checking in on your commute this morning. We're looking at a heavier than normal commute for a Tuesday, so be ready for a long one if you're leaving Everett on your way in to downtown Seattle. I guess we're down to about 47 minutes right now. Things were looking a little busier before. Things are trying to lighten up a little bit, which is good. A nice improved commute. So about 53 minutes if you want to get your way down to Bellevue from Everett. Seeing lots of brake lights there through the Canyon Park area. Northbound I-5, you've been a slow one. About an hour and 3 minutes for that long commute right now. You got scattered back up between Federal Way and SeaTac. And then just bumper to bumper, really, from Seattle all the way to almost mid-span Boeing Field. 405 to the Renton Corridor on your way into Bellevue. You're sitting at 39 minutes right now.
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2: 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What is the question again, Young Beck?
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2: All right, 206-252-8989. We have someone on the phone, actually. Let's go to the phone right now. Hello.
5: Is it Classic?
2: No, it's not Classic. Good guess. Who is this?
5: Will.
2: Thanks, Will. All right, 206-252-8989. Let's see here. Kelly says, is it certification or certificate?
4: Not certification or certificate.
2: No. Let's see here. Meteorologist Mark says, is it, nope. NHC just says, stands for the National Hurricane Center.
4: It is not the National Hurricane
2: No.
4: Center. Nope.
2: Nope. 425 says curriculum.
4: No.
2: No, guess. It's not curriculum. So you ever heard of James. Oh, James got it, I think. I think James got it right. He says, I got a bucket from KNHC last night, so it must be chicken. Is it chicken?
4: Nope.
2: No. Good guess, though. Sam says culture.
4: No.
2: No. 425 says, this is a word that is, it's thrown, you know how things get rebranded? You know what a rebrand means,
4: of course,
2: right?
4: Yeah.
2: So like in the dance world, as an old school raver, a lot of words have changed over the years, essentially a cultural rebranding within itself, right? It used to be a tag team set. Now it's a BDB, right? Back to back. And it used to be DJ Cruise. Now they use a different C word for Cruise. Collective. Mm. Is it a collective?
4: Nope.
2: No, 425. I'm like, hey, we're a collective. Like, yeah, you're also a DJ crew. But it's just different words. It's called a rebrand, right? It's a rebrand. All right, let's see here. Resh in Bremerton, Hudson and Kelly. 206 real quick says, does C stand for Seattle?
4: Nope.
2: That's a good guess, actually. No one's ever thought about that, I don't think. Okay, so let's go back to Resh in Bremerton, Hudson Kelly, 425, Gary, Noel in West Seattle, 206, also guessing this, Nefarious. They're guessing, is it communications?
4: Is it communications? Yes.
2: Yeah. When Larry Adams founded this radio station back 55 years ago, January 1971, he named it KNHC, Nathan Hale, and CS Communications. Now, here's the deal. Here's the funny thing. And Pete, and I'm sorry I missed your text, Pete says, does it stand for Cleveland? Which actually is also the rumor what the C stood for, because Cleveland's another high school here in the Seattle School District. They also had a radio program, so some people suspect that the C was also Cleveland to include Cleveland. But if you go to our wiki page for KNHC, you'll see that it does clearly stand for communication. So there you go. That's it. And no one guessed the other C word because you said it.
4: Oh, yeah.
2: Oh wait, what's going on? Hang on.
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0: We are a radio station. My name is Drew Bailey, back hanging out on this, very interesting morning we're having, this morning, of course. It is, 8:07, which means there's 53 minutes exactly until 9:08. Are you nervous?
1: A little bit.
0: Yeah.
1: Are you?
0: Yeah.
1: Is that box a little too empty on your desk?
0: It might be full by 10. Who knows? I was just tuning in. Of course, big announcement at 9 o'clock. I walked in and there was an empty box next to my desk. That doesn't bode well for people in radio typically. And I was the only one that had the empty box, by the way. GM June, our general manager, awesome general manager, who got in here really early. I don't know why. It's just a normal day here on the radio. Assured me that the box is not for me. It's still sitting by my desk, though. She didn't move it or anything. We're reading your text right now, 206-252-8989. What is Stuart in Gainesville, Florida saying?
1: Listening to 89.5 helped me get through living alone during the pandemic, quarantine in 2020 when I still lived in Puyallup. And it's been something solid for me during some pretty hard years with many personal losses. Whatever happens next, I hope the station continues to educate students and bring their energy to the airwaves. Thank you, Stuart.
0: Thank you, Stuart. Stephanie says, I've been listening. I started listening around in the early 2000s when my older brother introduced me, and I haven't stopped listening since. Richard J. Dalton and the Noon Workout were my favorite. I was streaming online when I went to college. Love you guys.
1: Pete is saying, Drew, during one of the last... Should I say that?
0: Yeah.
1: Pete, during the last Impossible Trivias before the fourth, my answer was, I wanted my favorite radio station to last forever. You replied, no radio station stays the same. Now I realize you were giving listeners a clue before it became official.
0: Was that on the air or was that just in text, Pete? I don't know if I read that on the air, but I definitely was cluing, you know.
1: Cluing to what, though?
0: I mean, you know, when you have a big announcement, it's not something you start planning a week ago, right? Typically, you put some thought into it. We'd hope. We'll find out maybe in 51 minutes, right?
1: We'll find out into what? I don't know what.
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2: 813, Drew Bailey checking in on your commute on this Tuesday. 45 northbound, off ramp to 522. We have a disabled vehicle partially blocking the ramp. That's counter commute for most people, so not a big issue. If you're heading out of Linwood right now, going the other direction, 405 on your way into Bellevue, we're holding at about 37 minutes right now as we are very heavy, per usual, through the Canyon Park area. Linwood to Seattle right now, you're at about 35 minutes. Northbound I-5, federal way to Seattle. Still about just over an hour right now. We're seeing some heavy volumes really between Federal Way and SeaTac, but we're seeing stop-and-go traffic as you hit about south end of Boeing Field all the way into downtown Seattle. That's the majority of the backup just from South Center into Seattle. We're holding at about 30 minutes right now. We're into the Bellevue. You're at 40 minutes right now.
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1: I believe so.
2: For now. Wouldn't that be a fun announcement? Like, yeah, we're not here anymore. We're only online. I mean, that could happen.
1: Trend. I mean, like you said, going into the country.
2: That's not it. Who knows? A big announcement on the way coming up at 9 o'clock. We've never hyped anything up like, as much as we have this ever, really. So, make sure, you're listening. And we like your text, by the way, 206-252-8989. Will in, Kultiloff, Alaska says, is the station changing locations? I mean, we love being in Lake City. We love being in Seattle. But imagine if we were KNHC, HT, KNHC, Roy,
1: Where's
2: Washington.
1: Roy?
2: Oh, it's near Yelm, right? Just near above Yelm. Roy is near Yelm. That's what you tell people. Like, oh, yeah.
1: I don't know.
2: Spanaway? You know Spanaway?
1: Nope.
2: Okay.
1: Nope.
2: JBLM. You know JBLM.
1: Nope.
2: That's the military base joint.
1: Oh, yeah, I do know where JBL is.
2: Yeah. So right next to there.
1: Okay. Like, yeah.
2: Which actually, if you, I have a family in Roy, and the radio station ends right there in Roy. It's like the end right there. Like you get it in Spanaway, and then once you hit Roy, and there's nothing left. So it'd be fun for those in the South area, right? GBLM would love it. You can get us in different locations. I think Roy's just a different place. You should look it up. Good stuff. Of course, we are reading your text and taking your phone calls. Marty says they love us. Thank you, Marty. We love you. Let's see here. Russ in Seattle says, I've always had fond memories of listening to that little raspy voice teen Drew in the 90s getting ready to go to NAF or Vinylize. Ooh, this station helped shape me as a person. Literally been there my whole 47 years of life. Thank you so much, Russ. So we were both teenagers, Russ, at some point. Slightly older than you. 206-252-8989. You have any texts? Any questions you want answered? We might be able to answer those. We also are taking your phone calls as well. 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

0: What's up, Drew B?
1: Who's this?
0: Tracy Morales.
1: What's up, Tracy?
0: I've been listening to you guys since, what, 75?
1: Okay, before I was born.
0: My mom.
1: Thanks for making you guys me feel young.
0: I'm a 69er. I was born August 8th, 69. And then you guys turned on about 2 years later, and then my mom started liking disco and the stuff that you guys were playing. And from then on, I think I was like five, got my first little clock radio alarm thing. And I had heard someone say, try the first radio station on your dial. And I went to it. It was you guys. And it's been stuck everywhere, ever since, all throughout my life.
1: You've been dancing since 1971.
0: Kind of, and then in my 90s, I did a bunch of stuff with the step group, and I was born and raised in Seattle.
1: Right.
0: I was born on the hill, raised in White Center, Rad City, and I've been all over since I was 13. Things happened in my family, and my mom couldn't handle, and that's cool, but it's given me an incredible life. And always when I'm like, okay, I've been doing too much, I haven't been listening to music for a while, boom, you guys come on.
1: Boom. Well, Tracy, I'm glad we've been here for you, dude.
0: Oh, bro, longest standing relationship of my life.

0: 3, Drew Bailey checking in on your commute this morning. It's kind of rough out there, especially those heading into downtown Seattle. Coming from the south end right now, we're seeing lots of heavy volume, as usual, really, for between Federway and SeaTac. But big slowdown as you approach downtown Seattle. We're still sitting at about, if you're trying to get your way into Seattle right now, it's about 35 minutes right now. So that is a bit of a delay, about 10, 15 minutes over your average. Northbound 405 right now, Renton to Bellevue. You're sitting at 40 minutes right now. Very heavy through the S-curve to about the tip-top there of the Cannondale Hill. And if you're coming down from the north end right now, decent to Seattle right now, about 35 minutes for that commute. But the Bellevue, we're sitting at about 40 minutes right now. Things are just heavy off and on.
1: 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Mornings with Drew Bailey, 6 to 10.

0: Are you feeling that change in the air?
1: Maybe a little.
0: Are you feeling that change on the air?
1: Maybe more.
0: I don't know. Really? Oh, you are. Okay.
1: I don't know. I can't say anything.
0: Are you feeling the change 1 to 10?
1: 1 to 10, I'm going to say I haven't felt it yet, so I'm going to give maybe 5.
0: Ooh, 5.
1: I'm feeling a 5.
0: Is that maybe you haven't felt it yet? So that's like a safe answer.
1: Safe answer.
0: You gave me a very, very safe answer.
1: Mm-hmm.
0: Okay. I was expecting more from you, young Beck.
1: Well, what do you want me to say? 10? It's not.
0: I mean, a 7, right?
1: You have to wait 21 minutes for me to really answer that question.
0: I know, right? 21 minutes and, well, in 20 seconds.
1: Sorry.
0: You the official clock here.
1: All right, I'm sorry.
0: If you're listening online, you're probably a minute behind how things work, so it's actually 22 minutes.
1: Mm.
0: You should listen on air right at 9 o'clock for the big announcement. Something we've never hyped anything up like this as much as we have. So, and again, I'm worried about that box. 860 says, sounds like that box is a trolling move. Cause I came in this morning, there was an empty box next to my desk.
1: Mm-hmm.
0: And I was like, oh, that's not for me. My name wasn't on it. That's good. That's good. Maybe they'll write my name on it. So we'll see.
1: Yeah. I mean, when's the last time you checked there were the boxes? Huh?
0: I was like, really? Of all mornings, this is the morning you walk in and there's an empty box next to my desk. I have a lot of stuff too. I think I need a bigger box.
1: Yeah.
0: So maybe they're finding a bigger box for me. Big announcement on the way here. Ooh, 20 minutes away. 20 minutes away. 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

0: We are a radio station on your dial at 89.5 FM. My name is Drew Bailey, hanging out with, Young Beck, my, graduated, soon to be former co-host. You got what, like 5 weeks left? 5 Tuesdays left?
1: Yep.
0: I'm glad you're here for all the fun. Hopefully we can still be on the air after 9 a.m. Of course, big announcement on the way, very soon. We are, what, 13 and a half minutes away. Mm-hmm. Oh my goodness. Let's see here. 206-252-8989. We're reading your texts. Who's texting in right now?
1: Marty Seven. And Vashon is saying, maybe you can't survive as a nonprofit anymore and you go commercial.
0: No.
1: That's saying, what?
0: That's not it. I'll spoil it to you. We're not going to go commercial.
1: Yeah.
0: We're going to always be commercial free. I hope. Jason MCL says, whatever it is, we will face it together at 9 a.m. on a Tuesday. You are correct. Together. We're all here together. Did you see that one on the top of the page?
1: Yep. Jeff and Redmond.
0: No, 206. Let me read it. 206 says, I grew up in Eastern Washington and started at the UW in 1984, where I was introduced to 89.5 via a Mr. Wizard skit. Mr. Wizard says, today, Billy, we're going to take this old spatula and make a nuclear bomb. Billy says, gee, Mr. Wizard, aren't nuclear bombs dangerous? Mr. Wizard said, no, Billy, but old spatulas are. They can poke your eyes, little eyes out. I don't understand that. And then we were on Bill Nye, the science guy.
1: Really?
0: We were on Bill Nye. We're an episode of Bill Nye, the science guy. Yes, we are. I don't think we're on Mr. Wizard. You probably don't know who Mr. Wizard is.
1: No, I don't.
0: Oh yeah. Well, it's like, pre-Bill Nye, we had Mr. Wizard. He was fun. Can you read it? I haven't read it yet. Let me see here. Yeah, go ahead. Let me see. Go ahead and read that one.
1: I got it.
0: Yep.
1: I grew up in Eastern Washington and started at the UW in 1984, where I was introduced to 89.5 via a Mr. Wizard skit again. Oh no, wait, whoa, okay, I'm reading that. Sorry about that. Jeff and Redmond, you guys are amazing and helped me power through late night study sessions when I was in high school in the 90s. I've always loved the Drive at 5 and I really like how the morning show got brought on. Big props to Drew Bailey, Trent Vaughn, Randy Schlager, Richard J. Dalton, Harmony Soleil, and Mel and Matt.
0: Thank you so much, Jeff and Redmond. Aaron and Eric. Everett texted, yeah, we made a mistake. That's all I can say officially on the air, Aaron. I was not want to go that way, but thank you for listening. We're getting really, really close there. And then let's see here. Gary says, I've been listening to 89.5 since the 80s. If this announcement is sad or bad news, I don't know if I'll be able to handle it. I hope it's not bad news. I don't think we'd be hyping up bad news. I think the best way to deliver bad news is just to do it. And then walk away, right? I mean, I'll just say this. Everyone from the radio station is in the building right now, which does not happen at this early in the morning. Yeah. If our program director, our purple programming princess, is here before 9, I'm either on vacation or something special is going on. So we are just 11 minutes away from the big announcement. We are a radio station. I was alive.

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0: song. We are a radio station right here on this location, 89.5. You walk in the door, Harmony, I got to put you on. Do you need something? Anything going on? Anything special?
1: I just wanted to ask if you're ready.
0: No.
1: Okay.
0: Are you ready?
1: I mean, bold of you to think I know what's going on. But I don't know. I mean, yeah, I think I am.
0: Okay.
1: I think I am. Becca, are you ready?
2: I think I'm ready.
1: Okay.
0: A lot of people are nervous out there, by the way. Let's see here. 405 says, big secretive announcements. This is Chris in Atlanta. Says, big secretive announcements are scary for the faint of heart. As long as 89.5 remains the best dance radio station, I'm good with it. Oh. Okay. DG says, okay, Drew and Clue, whatever it's going to be great, and we're all with you always. Been a listener since inception and was jealous this cool radio station came out of a rival high school and almost wanted to transfer schools. Something, something forever. Love, DD. Thank you so much there, DD. So, four minutes. I know, right? I tell you how scared I was when I walked in. There's an empty box next to my desk.
1: Yeah, I don't have a box.
0: And, you know, and a lot of times when crazy things happen, people with suits walk in. No one with a suit is in the building, right?
1: June did change clothes. So.
0: Okay.
1: She's like, there's a tie situation. So,
0: okay. I've never seen June wear a tie.
1: No. What's happening? Yeah.
0: She could rock a tie. Yeah, so, yeah. All right. So only one song left before 9 o'clock. And whatever happens, I thought this would be a good one to end on. No matter what, this is the end, who knows what's going to happen, right? Milky, Just the Way You Are.
1: Aww.
0: Doesn't that really encompass the station we've been for 55 years,
1: yes,
0: right?
1: Yes. I'm going to cry back. I might cry.
0: Tears might be shed in a few minutes. Who knows? Ryan and Lake Ballinger, can't wait to hear the news. Thank you so much, Ryan. And then 425 says, cats are taking over. They will now run all the turntables. Is that what's happening?
1: I don't want to let the cat out of the bag.
0: That was a perfect metaphor. Good job. All right, here we go. Last song before the big announcement. Thank you so much, Purple Programming Princess.
1: Thank you, Drew.
0: We are a radio station. 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
2: For 55 years, we've been here. An unstoppable force of positivity and beats. A beacon of dance music culture proudly born and raised in the Pacific Northwest. And now, we are dancing into a whole new chapter. We are more than just a music station. We are the life of the party, bringing the dance floor to you, whoever and wherever you are. On our dance floor, it doesn't matter where you're from or what moves you bring. Here, you can express yourself exactly as you are. We are a community of people that not only lives and breathes dance music, but uplifts, encourages, and inspires one another. We are everything you've loved for the last 55 years. Upgraded. We've been dancing since 1971, and we are just getting started. We are Seattle's Party Radio. We are Dance 89.5. Welcome to Dance 89.5, Seattle's Party Radio.

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Dance 80.

0: are Seattle's party radio. I can't say it. We are Dance 89.5. Harvey Soleil joining us. I got GM June here. I have Matt with us. Of course, Beck hanging out. A lot of key players behind this big, big rebrand for us.
1: Yes. We've been teasing it for a couple of days on social media. But the truth is we've been working on this for over 3 years behind the scenes. Everything that could happen did happen.
0: Yes. Yes.
1: And, you know, it's so exciting. Please, please go visit our brand new website, dance89.5.org. It's so, so beautiful. The app is updated. We are still working on the iOS app, so please give us a little time with that. But we have a brand new on-demand system. We have just an incredible new vibe that I am so, so excited about. But, you know, Drew, we would not have gotten here without the help of a lot of people.
0: Yes.
1: Three years, and I want to give a shout out to some of them right now. I'm like my Grammy speech. If I forgot everyone, I'm so sorry. First up, you know, this kind of started, we wanted a set of brand guidelines. That's where this started. We never had that.
0: Mm-hmm.
1: And that was something that was really important to us. And from there, we actually linked up with the group that did our previous logo, came back with them. So I do want to give a big shout out to Jeremy and Catherine from 100%, Sean Sesmat, also Jennifer. Thank you so much. We would not be where we are right now without Jennifer. Also Austin from Public Media Apps, Craig H for helping with our brand new on demand system.
0: Yes,
1: the thing is sick. By the way, I'm so
0: I can't wait to play
1: so
0: around with
1: excited.
0: It. Everything just went live.
1: I also want to give a big shout out to, of course, our team here. GM June, of course, would not have been able to do this without her. Big shout out to Drew for all of his input. I remember when we first did the meeting about this and they said Dance 89.5 and Drew went, all right.
0: Yeah.
1: I was like, oh, we're good.
0: Yeah, we're good.
1: I think it's going to be okay.
0: I remember in the hallway when June's like, what if we change the name? I'm like, I'm okay with that.
1: Yeah, you're like,
0: I think we can do it.
1: So I also want to give a big shout out to Matt for all of the website help. Could not have done that. Also,
0: a lot of stuff.
1: Took us over the line. So
0: people
1: also,
0: realize a lot of stuff happens behind the scenes because of Matt. So.
1: All of the stuff.
0: It's always good to have a genius.
1: Oh my gosh. With
0: on
1: our
0: staff, yes.
1: Automation software. He and I were here till like 9 p.m. last night. It was crazy.
2: That's early.
1: That for Matt, yeah. Also big shout out to Madlon, who also took us over the line here with our website. She is such an incredible human being. The way her mind works is incredible. I also want to give a big shout out to Elena and Mia. We already have Dance 89.5 merch. Like, it's here.
0: Oh, yeah.
1: We're ready.
0: No, we got it,
1: We have our tent. We are ready for Dance Against Hunger this Friday, Tacoma Pride this Saturday. We would not have been as prepared as we are without them. Like, that's amazing. It's been sitting around.
0: Right.
1: Also, if you're on the ferry and wondering why we wanted to give away all our stuff. This is why.
0: Fire sale.
1: I also want to give a really huge shout out to all of the DJs who did the mixes yesterday on our stunt day. I loved it. So we did a mix for every decade. I got a big shout out to DJ Lady Love. I mean, she was spinning back in the 70s and 80s. Her mixes were incredible. Josh Dahlberg brought such a fun vibe to his mixes as well. DJ Creativity, Grand Mixer GMS. We also played a classic, a couple mixes from Richard J. Dalton. Also some classic mixes from Victor Menigo.
0: Oh, my God.
1: Which was very fun. So those are on our on-demand page. I feel like I'm forgetting someone who did an incredible mix. Also, big shout-out to the dance music industry who gave me so many mixes for Independence. That I actually could not play them all. So a big shout out to George Hess, Carrie Vance, Phil Nieves, Sirachi. They all provided me with just these incredible access to these artists that I would not have had otherwise. So wow. Oh my goodness. I think that was everyone. If I forgot anyone, I'm sorry.
0: Big ups to Harmony Soleil.
1: Thank you.
0: I know that we were texting yesterday and the USA game's about to come on. I'm like, you're not even at home watching the game.
1: No, I had it like...
0: You were here.
1: I was here.
0: You were here.
1: I did have it on, but I was here, yeah.
0: Get late night text from Harmony like, oh, busy.
1: yeah. We were doing a lot late, but you know, it is for the love of this radio station. It's for the love of this program. I went back into the archive of making videos about the history of the station, and we come from such a long line of incredible people who have built this program to be what it is. I'm gonna cry. And I would not be here if it wasn't for this radio station, so I take this very seriously that I'm able to move it into this next era.
0: Yeah.
1: So I know for the people that were students here, it's a big deal for all of us. Beck, former student, Matt, Drew, myself, I really take it forward with a lot of seriousness, but also fun. I appreciate
0: it. It's gonna be fun, and a lot of people are like, is it gonna be a new format? No, it's the same format.
1: No.
0: We're just more focused, and you know, like, now when you show up to our tent, you're like, do you guys teach dance? Now you know who we are. We are Seattle Party Radio.
1: Yeah, exactly.
0: That's who we are. We are Dance 89.5. That's who we are, and so it should be clear, because those who've been with us for all the years know who we are, right? You don't have
1: Absolutely.
0: To explain it.
1: Yeah.
0: But it's like the new people. People are moving to Seattle all the time, and you meet so many people that don't know who we are that live here. You're like, how do you not know who we are?
1: Exactly. Yeah. And, you know, I think that the great part about the new website is it really shines a light on all of our incredible show hosts, all of our incredible shows. You can go in there, and you can see Josh Dahlberg. You can see Polo. You can see the folks from On the Edge, and really get in there and understand who they are, as well as the show itself, which we've never had that before. We've never had, you know, the ability to really focus on our incredible hosts. This really gives the shows a place to shine. We've got just a great new on-demand system. We got podcasts to come. We've got just so much planned, and I can't believe we're able to actually share this with everyone. So please go check out our website. It's beautiful. It has been a labor of love.
0: Can I give it up to Matt for putting up the old website to stunt over the weekend?
1: Yeah.
0: That was great.
1: Wasn't that fun?
3: It was when I started back in like early 2000s, right? You know, that green background and everything.
0: You put up the old website and it was just hilarious to see, but you updated all the official stuff that has
1: so
0: to be
1: fun.
0: On there, you know, and new things. I loved it. Thank you so much. GM, June, you want to say anything? Okay, there you go. Big up to June. Give it up to June.
1: Yay!
0: Right? You know,
1: Yes.
0: I mean, none of this would have been possible without June Fox and everything that we have here. Thanks again. All right. Coming up, we get a lot of texts. We're going to read some texts
1: absolutely.
0: On the air.
1: Absolutely.
0: Again, we want to thank everyone who made this possible. We are Dance 89.5. We are

0: 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We just announced that at 9 o'clock. We're reading your text, by the way. 206-252-8989. The number stays the same. I don't know why I'm trying, so I'm scared to say it. Sarah Somers says, you guys, you nearly gave me a heart attack. I'm so relieved to hear that you are not being bought out by corporate investors. No! We say no to those corporate investors. No. And then Alex D in this class says, congrats on the name change. Already had mentioned this on Reddit. Thank you. And we're talking about how creepy AI was. I put right. Dance 89.5 in AI like about 9:06. And it already knew who we were.
1: And it already had the slogan as well. It said Dance 89.5, formerly C89.5. Slogan, Seattle's Party Radio, which I thought was super,
0: super
1: crazy.
0: Insane. It said, Key Stations is KC officially expanded its identity to Dance 89.5 with a new tagline, Seattle's Party Radio. There you go. I'll think of some information wrong. That's crazy though. Crazy, crazy, crazy, crazy stuff. We have a big text from Nick in OKC.
1: Yes. Nick is saying, Harmony, this is to Harmony. Harmony, we've grown up together. Drew, I've listened to your show for years and years. I've been away for the last couple months going through it, but I saw a vague TikTok and tuned in this morning. I'm so glad I did. So much of my life has been with this station, and when not the station, it's always Dance. Movement is meditation, and you never disappoint. Much love to everyone at the station. Thank you for doing what you do. You're a light in the darkness and in the world we live in. In the world we live in, joy is an act of resistance. Dance on, friends.
0: There you go. 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

Why do you keep on playing the same thing over and over again? I said, Mom, I'm fixing it, you know. I'm getting the groove right. It's gotta be funky.

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0: Drew Bailey and Beck here on a big day. Loving your text, by the way, at 206-252-8989. Let's hear Rachel in Puyallup says, happy re-birthday. This station has been a constant soundtrack of my life for the last 20 years now. Thanks for all you do for the community. Keep the beat pumping. Yes, we will. Alex asks, is this the new Dance Dance Revolution?
1: Yes, it is.
0: Are you good at DDR? Do you do rhythm games?
1: Not really. No.
0: What about Friday Night Funkin'? Ooh, look at that!
1: No.
0: I bet you didn't think I'd know that.
1: Oh, that's like 2020.
0: That's a deep cut too for my age, right? No one knows that. That's something else. Let's see here. DJ Lifeguard says, "I'm usually adverse to change, but I'm actually really excited about this." Yeah, we all don't like change, especially 253 just texted in, said, you seriously had us scared. My wife was on the brink of tears as she had listened to 89.5 for the majority of her life. We're not trying to scare anybody. Mm-hmm. That's always the thing about when you're doing these stunting, as they call it. You don't want to get people crazy. Like, we made a point to, you know, call some of the donors at a time, you know, and say, hey, this is what's going on. You know, we alerted a lot of people just so you know, don't freak out. This is fun. It's a fun new thing that we're doing. We're not changing something you love, because you can't change. You can't get rid of 89.5. Dance 89.5 forever. We've been a staple for 55 years, and now we're just starting a whole new chapter. Mm-hmm. So it's like, and it's like Rachel says, it's a rebirth. Happy rebirth day, because we are being reborn, and we're still the great dance station, but we're just, you know, the branding's awesome. The website's awesome, by the way. If you've not been to any website previously, you didn't have like staff pictures and bios. You have all that there now, right? We've redone the on-demand system. We're kicking the tires on it right now. Looks like things are working okay. So it's a whole new thing, but the same great music.
1: I want to ask you a question, Drew. How does it feel? How does it feel to say it? Dance 89.5.
0: I love it. I love the new moniker. I love Seattle's Party Radio. I think it's going to be fun to say, you know, because of course I'm going to say, as a jock who's on the air 5 days a week,
1: yep,
0: I say the name of the station and our tagline over and over and over again, and I'm really excited to say Seattle's Party Radio because I love the party, you know, and I love radio, and it just says it, and I love Seattle, right? Mm-hmm. You know, so it's great. Dance 89.5. When I heard it, I was like, oh, okay. Yeah, it all makes sense.
1: Mm-hmm.
0: It all makes sense. And, you know, I've shared the news with people, you know, before 9 o'clock, and everyone was like, yeah, okay. Yeah, this is all makes sense. No one's like, bro.
1: Yeah.
0: Although some people are attached to it. Change is hard, right? Change is hard. Especially when you're making a change, because it was literally 3 years in the making. We heard Harmony talk earlier in the hour, about all the work that went into this and the delays, right? We wanted to get this done sooner. But we're glad we finally did it. We lined it up with Independence 89.5 weekend, and tongue in cheek, we were saying the new name all weekend long, and people didn't know it, which is fun. Although at least one person on the text line early this morning guessed what the new name was. But there you go. So. Welcome to Dance 89.5, Seattle's Party Radio. And, of course, by the way, new merch is hitting the streets as soon as Friday. Dance89.5.org/hunger to join us for Dance Against Hunger. We're looking for some more people to sign up to help us out this Friday. And, of course, Saturday we're going to be in Tacoma for Tacoma Pride. We are Dance.

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0: wrapping up the morning show on this history making day right here on C80, Dance 80. Oh my God!
1: No!
0: Oh, I'm gonna need like a swear jar for that. I know,
1: the,
0: I know.
1: The box is emptying out there.
0: 30 years. I know, right? The box, they're gonna start filling the box full of my stuff now. Oh my goodness, we are Dance 89.5. 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That's my bad.
1: Both of us messed up today.
0: Look at
1: it.
0: 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I've been at commercial radio stations where things have changed. I've been good about it.
1: Yeah.
0: I didn't say it all the way. I stopped myself.
1: That's the good part.
0: 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Like, oh, there it is. So go do that. Love it, love it, love it. Let's see here. Someone from 917, listening from New York City. All the best with the new name. Thank you so much there. Love it. Yeah, there you go. Anything else? Oh, by the way, everything else is back. So tomorrow morning on Dance 89.5 Mornings with Drew Bailey, New Music Showdown will return after a week. We'll do Impossible Trivia and we'll just be Dance 89.5. Okay?
1: Okay.
0: All right. 206 says a C word, a swear jar is an excellent idea. The C wear jar. by the way, words on the street and it's on the news already getting some press. I love Radio Insight already updated. The wiki. I was like, who's going to update the wiki? They got the wiki. The KNHC wiki is up there. That's been updated. And of course, AI already knew, which is creepy. Creepy, creepy, creepy. So, all right, everybody, tell your friends about Dance 89.5. 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You want to hide from a World Cup loss? Come to us! Dance89.5.org. Oh, Bobby Shaw from 917. Hello. There we go. All right, we'll see you tomorrow. Everybody, welcome to Dance 89.5.

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we've been here. An unstoppable force of positivity and beats. A beacon of dance music culture born and raised in the Pacific Northwest. And now we are dancing into a whole new chapter. We are Dance 89.5, Seattle's party radio. We are everything you've loved for the last 55 years. Upgraded. We've been dancing since 1971, and we are just getting started. We are Seattle's party radio. We are dancing.

0: and from the Seattle Latino Film Festival happening during Hispanic Heritage Month, with the 18th annual edition from October 9th to 17th, 2026. The only Latino film festival in the Pacific Northwest features short films, animation, and full-length features from filmmakers across Latin America and beyond. 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

0: Hello, boys and girls. My name is Fat Lip, and this is my friend, Sammy the Salmon.
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2: For 55 years, we've been here. An unstoppable force of positivity and beats. A beacon of dance music culture born and raised in the Pacific Northwest. 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We are Dance 89.5. 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We are everything you've loved for the last 55 years. Upgraded. We've been dancing since 1971. And we are just getting started. 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

on playing the same thing over and over again. I said, Mom, I'm fixing it, you know. I'm getting the groove right. It's gotta be funky.

Owen Port here for the first time on Dance 89.5. It's finally happened. The people know. It is wonderful. But don't worry. Just because the name's changed, that doesn't mean I won't be here dancing along to the tunes with you all and occasionally nerding out with video game news here on Dance 89.5, Seattle's Party Radio.

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